and look around me at four gray walls that surround me, and I realize, yes, I was only dreaming.

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But he's just a pussycat. He's strong like an elephant. But he's just a dirty rat. Look out, ladies, dolls, watch out. He licks you up and spits you out. He's Bunga Bunga, the king of fun.

Bunny's just a pussycat. He's strong like an elephant. But he's just a dirty rat. Look out, ladies, dolls, watch out. He'll eat you up and spit you out. He's